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Very large thank you for tuning in already. Very nice indeed. Okay, top quality, large, old school, right through till 10 o'clock, 10 to midnight is the Old School Nation after party. So it's continuous large tunes for a Friday night, the way it should be. The way it is every week here on OSN Radio. Big thank you for choosing your tunes throughout the week as well. As always, I have a big pile. But I'm getting used to that now. Walking a bit funny, but, you know, it's all right. And if you want a shout on the show tonight, just go to facebook.com/OSN Radio. You'll see our post there. Just comment underneath that. It will be seen, and we can write it down. Sorted that. Is that all right?

0: Very good Monday morning to you. Oh no, Saturday morning, what am I on about?
1: One, two, three, ooh.
0: FBI Project. Everybody all over the world from 92 Grant Bruff requesting that one. Cheers. As a reminder, if you want to shout, choosing tunes won't happen much tonight because there are millions here. There's no way I'm going to fit them all in, as usual, so apologies if your tune isn't played tonight. It doesn't matter, though, because the tunes are large anyway. So if you want to shout, it's facebook.com/

killer. No, it's not. Just making up silly names, aren't I? Neil Peers requested that one. Good to hear that one on the show again. Been a while. We're over in Lee tomorrow night. I'll be down with the Cut Up Boys and residents Ben Clark and Kieran Tor. We're at Legacy Nightclub in Lee. It's going to be very large. Indeed. So we'll see you there.

text us. He said he wants a shout out and to say hello to everybody. I think he misses us, doesn't he? Anyway, he's on his way to Dublin. He'd do anything for a bite of Guinness, wouldn't he? So just for you, Mark, just for you, because you text us, we'll play you this one. But the other reason for playing it as well, David Hill and Tony Ashworth requested it.

to 92 Mix Factory, Take Me Away with Alison Williamson on vocals. The best there, the best. David Hill and Tony Ashworth requesting that one. Thank you very much. Very mad shouts coming in. Thank you for those. We'll get through them in a bit. Facebook.com/OSN Radio. Like the page, by the way, when you get there, if you haven't done so already.

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1: Time for some more largeness. Oh, yes. Back to 93. Martin Blue, choosing this one. Large. Lion Rock with MC Buzz B.

Darren Thompson, she's in the next. Classic. Back to 92. JD, Plastic Dreams. I want to dedicate it to his wife, Kate. 21 years together. She needs a medal. Enjoy, you two. Here we go.

back to 92. JD and Plastic Dreams. Darren Thompson choosing that one. And dedicated to his wife, Kate. Poor thing. We feel sorry for you, Kate. We really do. 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

everything, and there's some bangers in there tonight for you. Dodgy Friday night sorted, and hello to Chelsea Hilton Dukes and AJ. They're tuned in from the comfort of their pit tonight, so that's nice. Bit stinky though after a while, isn't it? Sam Walsh saying a big oh hello shout to him and for his little lad Finlay, who has been to hospital today. Oh, Tuesday that was. Having grommets fitted so that he can hear him yelling at him at, when he's being naughty. That's a bit tight, isn't it? At least he can hear old school days properly now, eh?

0: Night Live on the JT Vanelli Mix from 94. Stuart Blair requesting that one. Very nice. Indeed. Well, to Nick Webb, who had his birthday in the week. Hope he had a good one. He's out there now listening in with his lovely lady, Judan D. Here's his chosen tune this week.
1: The aim of this government is to make everyone as miserable as possible.

OSN Radio, back to 1989. Jade For You, featured on a couple of Braga Khan tunes. Rocket to the Bone, and David Alcock requesting that one. Cheers, David. Rounding off the first hour very nicely. Second hour, rammed as always with all kinds of stuff and some nice bangers towards the end. Hey, we like bangers at the end, don't we? And we have our sample connection as well, which includes this week's down-tempo tune. There you go, bit of everything. Bit of everything. Time check. 9 o'clock already.

SN Radio. We're now into the second hour of tonight's Old School Nation. And what a blinder to pick it up. River Ocean, Love and Happiness on the DeLorme Club for Life remix from 94. It was never for sale, that one. It was part of the DMC mixes, club culture mixes that you had to sort of be a member of and all that business. Sam Winnick requesting that one. Very nice, Sam. Indeed. Chat to Pauline Chan. She's working in the kitchen, probably. So she's ready to rumble, but we think it's more like ready to crumble, really. Unless she's making apple rumble tonight, I don't know. Rick Mills locked in. Let's blow the roof off. We already have. We put in a bill already. Our Sam Winnick is with a boyfriend, Shacky Bomb. Hello, Shacky Bomb. Who's never going to live that one down? Stuart Bradley Holkin, here's your tune.

0: in his life, and that's Amber. 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
1: How are you doing?
0: Eka Dawson. It was 17... Oh, 7:15 here. I think that was a reply to Shazza. And Greg Leffenau. Is that right? Lenthal. Well, writing very quickly tonight. Shout out to everybody who loves him. And he loves to rave, apparently. Nice one, Greg. And Stephen Bolton's is banging out this week on Trinity Street with Graham Smith, Jason Formosa and Paddy Curtin. Along to you lot. Banging show. Thank you very much. It's going to get even more banging in a bit, I promise you. Synthy, Italian styly. Nicola Wallace, here's your chosen tune.

cruising now on DJ Pierre, the Italian one, not the American one. Every day from 91. We like it, we like it. Heard you're going to scream again. There you go. John Binks, hello to you. The only way to start the weekend. Thank you very much indeed. Nottingham crew in the house. Locked and loaded and ready to rumble. Oh, you as well. Big shout out to Stu and Paul and the OSN family. Thank you. Stu Wilson's locked in and he's been fed. Oh, he must be very happy. And watered. More like beard, I would have thought there. Bring on the fun. And Paul Bailey, oh, hello. I'm on an alcoholic, alcohol and food world tour tonight. The wine's South African, beer's Chinese, Spanish and Polish, and the food is Greek. Perfect.

years ago. This one going back to 1988. It was James, D-Train, Williams and Runner, which is the tune that DJ Professor sampled called The Runner back in 92. There you go. That's our down-tempo tune for this week. Hello to Dave Carlton. He's working tomorrow, so he's pacing himself tonight. Not many of we don't pace ourselves at all. A large OSN shout to Robert, Roger banging tunes, Brooke, Tracy, Yean, Lauren, Shannon, Levi, and Eleanor. Thank you, Mike. This one chosen by Chris Angels. Tuned by Eating Habits, which is Patrick Prinz under one of his many, many pseudonyms. It's a tune called May I Have the Mayonnaise? No, what's the matter, sauce, Doofy? Right, all right, sorted.

0: Yes, indeed. Chris Angel's choosing this one. Cheers, Chris. Eating Habits. And it's an EP, three-track EP. This one's called May I Have the Mayonnaise. Came out in 94. And it's by Patrick Prince, really. He's done loads of stuff under the name of The Ethics.
1: La Luna.
0: To the beat of the drum.
1: Bang.
0: To the beat of the drum.
1: Bang, bang.
0: That one. Artemisia. Yeah. Bits and pieces. He did that one as well. And he did Moving Melodies. And Subliminal Cuts. And a million others. He's a clever bloke, isn't he? A bit of a show-off, really. Shout to Paula Sutton Whaley. Shout out to us old ravers, Paul and Mark, raving in our PJs. Yes, I can play that tune that you've asked for next week if you like. I could do that. Steve Maddox, how you doing, matey? So, evening OSNers and a happy Friday to you all. Right, where's the vodka? He says. And Rick Oldwin, a very large Friday night to all the top draw OSN crew. And a shout to Whelan and crew. She loves a shout-out when she's got Mixed Cloud on. And shopping in Aldi on a Saturday, listening to Old School Nation. Brilliant. It is Old School Nation every Friday, 8 through till 10 here on OSN Radio. We have the Old School Nation After Party. Right through till midnight. All kinds of large banging tunes in there that wouldn't always fit in this show. All right. Very nice. Tune that was actually requested about 3 weeks ago. See, I do save them. Matt Delaney.
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1: Troops, he says. Bit late, but Drew has got OSN radio on for me and a cold beer. Top girl, he says. Top girl, you, Drew. And a big shout to Chris Anakin as well. How are you doing, matey? Big shouts to all the OSN crew. Loving the tunes, keeping them large, Stu. I will. I'll keep them large just for you, mate.

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That is Oral B from 92. Six-track EP, and none of them were titled. So that was on the B-side, the first

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Every Tuesday at 8 p.m. for his World of Rave show. 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The after party is coming up. All right, one more tune to play in this show. And I'll join in the after party. Online anyway. 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

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Michelle Woodward, she's in that one. Thank you, Michelle. 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

Maradona and Out of My Head from 94. Sharon Taylor choosing that one. And she probably will be going out of bed tonight because she stopped that October sober session business she was doing. So, dearie, dearie.

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0: 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Rock Me Steady from 91. Large and banging. Steve Woodward choosing that one. Cheers, Steve. Nick Webb and Judan D are locked in from a lovely hotel in Carlisle tonight. I'm sure you will. Because tomorrow night they're going to Perth in Scotland for a bit of Scottish rave with DJ Sash. Michael Dougie Lamb is a bit stuffed from all a massive pizza that he made there. We saw the photo of that. No way you had that on your own. God. Special shout out to all these OSN favourite ladies. Lucinda Grundy, Juicy Grundy even, Sam Whittick and the lovely Landy McFeely. Hope you're all wearing high heels. Not a chance for this tune playing, you know what I mean? Well, for the moment, big shouts from Paul Bailey to his good friend Sophie Moura, who passed away on Wednesday. Blimey, we're very sorry to hear that. He's been massively missed by so many people, and he's glad he had the chance to get to know her. And also, big shouts to our OSN family, and of course, me and Paul. Thank you, Paul.
2: Thank you.
0: That's from another Paul. He's over there. Can you see me pointing? He's over there. Old School Nation with me, Stu Allen. Friday Night Business here on OSN Radio.

lovely tune. And it's back to 93 with this one, Mars Plastic, Find the Way. Darren Thompson choosing that. He knows his parts, and you know, on a car, that is. Wouldn't know about the other things, you know what I mean? Old School Nation with me, Stu Allen. Welcome to the show if you just tuned in.

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1: Mike Woolley choosing that one, Fine Choice Song. Grant Brough saying a big shout to all the OSNers, and he's converted a new listener. Shout out to Teresa. Hello, Teresa. You're very, very welcome indeed. Tunes are lads tonight, or what? Thank you for choosing them. Here's another one.

classic tune remixed by Frank DeWolf back in 91. 92 did the remix. Golden Girls, Kinetic, Lee Chapel requesting that one. Brilliant. 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Or just go to OSN Radio's Facebook page and comment on there. We could get a shout out for you. Jonathan Rhodes did that. He's in, well, smashed it at Kinetic.

Kinetic. Was it back in the day, or maybe last week we did a bit of a Kinetic night down in Stoke of Jollies? It was massive. Great to see you down there. Big shout to all the Manor Road crew in Scunny. Very large tonight. Nicola Wallace gonna have a massive happy birthday shout to best mate Vic Crook for tomorrow. All the best tomorrow, Vic. There you go, Nicola. Very large indeed. Joe Woods saying, cheers, Stu Allen. Top show so far. Thanks, Joe Woods. That's very kind of you. Hello to all the OSNers and a big shout to the Ulti Massive. That's Altrincham for those outside the Northwest.

Australian Network, Get Into My Life. David Curtis choosing that one. Thank you, David. Hey, it's November. Already? Already? So the first Saturday of the month is tomorrow. And we've got Rob Tessera. Yeah! He's back. First Saturday of every month on LSN Radio. 7 p.m. Rob Tessera's Saturday Night Mashup Show. Don't miss it. 7 o'clock tomorrow night. Tune in, tune in. Yes, indeed. Another large one. Donald Thompson wants a massive shout to all the OSN crew and the SK8. Massive and big hugs to Maxine Harmon and her family at this time from us all. Yes, indeed. All the OSN crew wishing you all the best, really. Jason Vermosa locked in for tonight's largeness from home tonight. Oh, nice. Home comforts, you know, slippers, favourite headphones. Big shout to everyone who's going to read you next week. Yes, a week tomorrow, dearly, dearly. Is it? It isn't, sir. Nice bit of basement business. Yep, I'll be there at the end of the night. But before I go to read you, I'll be over in Liverpool doing a classic trance set. I'll give you more details of that later. It's going to be very, very...

0: Yes, indeed. Music is pumping on OSM Radio. Back to 97 with this. This is People Underground featuring Sharon Williams and Paul Bailey choosing that one. Very nice. Chris Anakin, great shout out to Stu Allen for a very large opening of the show.
1: Thanks, Chris. You're very kind.
0: Nice man, and Maxine Harmon of Chad Chew as well, and her family at this time from us all.
1: You just moved it.
0: Oh, blimey, the first hour is nearly over. Deary, deary. One more tune of the first hour. Yeah, hey! Bit of bleep business.

David Olcock choosing that one. Nice one, David. Here we are then, into the second hour of tonight's Old School Nation. A bit of everything, as always. Massive array of styles for you. And it gets very, very hard towards the end. I have to say it, because that's what happens. And no one seems to complain about it being hard at the end. So they just keep doing it. You know what I mean? Sample Connection as well, that's coming up. Very nice one again tonight. And the rest, shout outs and your requested tunes.

kids and a dog. Joined the show, and he said a big hello to Lauren, a new member of the Skanky Dolly Massive, and Aranu Donnelly, otherwise with a middle name of Dingo. He's from New Zealand. Tune in every Saturday morning, as it is for him, and he loves

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And as always, if I don't play your tune, don't get annoyed with me. Don't. I can't help it. I can't play them all. So I was trying my best to save them for next week. Okay, sorted. It's a piano business again now. Although it's on radio. Lovely.

scratchy old 12-inch. That's enough about my private life. Let's talk about the music. Touch Me from 91, Joe Woods, choosing that. Thanks, Joe. Very nice indeed. So we got Rob Tessier on OSN Radio tomorrow night at 7 o'clock. Mark XDC on Sunday night at 7 o'clock. Graham Park, Monday, 8. Slipmat, Tuesday at 8. All large.

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JD Plastic Dreams from 92. Pauline Chan requested that one. Thank you, Pauline. Shout to Cheesy Beans and Squeezy Beans from Billy Ian First. Just a wee monkey. The night in Liverpool, 12th of November, Saturday night, where you hear me play classic trance. It's at District on Jordan Street in Liverpool. We'll see you there. It's going to be a large one. Disconnect is the name of the night. Trance anthems all night. Looking forward to that. Right then. One more tune and then we'll go into our sample connection. And Stephen Bolton's chosen a bit of a pumping one.

Progressive Men from 91 Get Under remix it's called, and Stephen Baldwin choosing that one. Thank you. Very loud that one, isn't it? Very loud and banging. Right, moving on to our sample connection. We do this every week, play you a large tune, and then following it will be the tune. That's it, sample. Kicking off with a tune that Ian York requested. Gyrate from 91. The tune following it is the tune that it sampled. Sorted!

SN Radio. That's our sample connection on tonight's Old School Nation. Very nice. We kicked off with Gyrates, a tune called Get Ready, and had, in the brackets, Fireworks. Bit after that, isn't it? Yeah, good timing. Back to 91 with that one. Ian York choosing that particular tune, so I thought, right, I'll play this one after it, because that's what he's sampled. Delight. Good Beats from 1990. Mike Woolley saying hello to us all, and all the SK crew, SK8 crew. And apparently he's weeing glitter because he's that excited for next Saturday's Rejuvenation. I'll be in the basement. Banished for the last 2 hours of the night. James Bryan Park saying hello to Baz, Y Baz Witterick. And Sam Winnick saying hello to best mate Pauline Chan. She's nearly finished work by now, I reckon, Pauline. Roll on Rejuve next week. A big shout to the Southerners as well. Hello, Southerners. Big shout to the OSN family, not to forget Team Winnick, very large indeed. This is coming from John Winnick, and he says he loves Cheryl Ann Winnick. Loads and loads and loads, and he's loving the suspense for your surprise. It's so funny. All will be revealed. Nothing funny about it. It's very, very nice indeed.

0: lovely, lovely, lovely humans. Piano Man and Cast a Spell from 95, and that's Chester Bells. On Twitter, he chose that one. Thank you, Chester Bells. Do some more shouts in a moment. Paul Rogers chose this one.
1: All aboard for Night Train.

15 minutes left of the show. Little bit more hard and a little bit more breakbeaty. You know what I mean? To take us up to 10 o'clock. 10 o'clock is the Old School Nation after party. Don't miss out. Right now, back to 92. Nice bit of bass, by the way.

this. We love it. Back to 92 with this one. Three Sample and Street of Rage. Jason Famosa choosing this one. Right then. Cheryl Ann, are you there? John Winnick. Get on one knee, John. Get on one knee. Here's your message from John to Cheryl. Cheryl, are you listening? He says, would you like to be my Mrs. Winnick? The ring should be coming out right this second. Say yes, Cheryl. Say yes. John Winnick, he loves you a million. Hey. First proposal thing, isn't it, on Old School Nation? So she's bound to say yes. Let us know.

Another banger from 92. Michael Dougie Lamchey's in this one. Cheers, matey. Intoxicate. I just can't stop. We still don't know the answer yet. Has Cheryl said yes yet or what? We need to know. Because me and Paul want to know if we need to order a hat or something. Roger Brooks saying hello to us again. Hello, Roger. Oh, no, it's Roger this time, not Mike. He wants a large shout to Taffy Taliban, locked in from South Wales, and also Catherine Warren, Roger Brook himself, Mike Brook, and the kids, Eleanor, Yeon, Lauren, and Ellen Marie. Lovely jubbly. Hey, here's another classic.

tune, banging tune from 91. Dreamfinder from the Sound Corp. And Andy Whelan choosing that one. Lovely! Elizabeth Binks saying that she wanted to send a mahoosive shout to the man that she met 22 years ago tomorrow. Thank you, John Binks, for our amazing life and our beautiful daughter, Cara, but mostly for being mine. Elizabeth, not mine. And a huge get well to the 19-year-old cat who was at the emergency vet. Oh, dearie, dearie. Hopefully on the mend there. Well, that's amazing. Well done to you both. 22 years. Fantastic. Time's running out. Dear, dear, I'm going to try and fit two more in. Do me best. Here's a large one. Well, we love this one.

This is a trap. This is not music. This is a trap. This is a trap. This is not music. There's no snap in my brain.

0: Very large indeed. Aeson, Trip to the Moon on the Kaleidoscopic Max mix. John Brassington choosing that one. Thank you, John. One more tune to go, and we're going to overrun, so it doesn't matter anyway, because you're all tuned in, so it doesn't really matter, does it, really? You don't mind, do you, Paul?
1: No.
0: There you go. He says that word now and again. So we go, we've got the after party coming up at 10. Tune in tomorrow, 7 o'clock, for Rob Tessera on OSM Radio. The last tune. John Binks chose it. And seeing as he's been with his lovely lady Elizabeth for 22 years, it's got to be played, hasn't it? Bit of Brainstorm Crew business. Thanks for choosing that, John. Jay Brainstorm Crew from 92. Reach up. 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

Yes, indeed. OSN Radio, it's me, Stu Allen, with you. It's Old School Nation, right through till 10 o'clock. Pure largeness. Hope you enjoyed that 20-minute warm-up. I thought it was 22 minutes tonight. Hope you don't mind. Okay, quality, old school and classics right through till 10. 10 o'clock is the Old School Nation after party. Millions of your requested tunes, and they're all very large indeed. And here's the first one. Here we go.

tunes have been requested throughout the week, by the way, in the regular listeners group. 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Very large. 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It's on to everyone else. Most of them anyway.

90, Enjoy. And Anthem and Rick Oldwyn, she's in that one. Lovely. What do you mention on the show tonight? 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Oh, yes. The usual business. You'll see the post that we put there. Just comment underneath there. Nowhere else. Underneath there. And that'd be lovely jibbly.

0: Ellen Marie, Di, Carl and Kethlan. And also a big shout to Mike, Brooke, Eleanor, Yean and Lauren as well. South Wales in the house. School Nation for a Friday with me, Stu Allen.
1: Very large.
0: Let's rock to the rhythm of a groovy beat. Very good idea, that, isn't it?

sends a big oh hello to Liz and also to Stuart Paul and all the OSM family with his millions of hashtags. We love Stu Allen and legend and things. Thank you very much from the Nottingham crew. Michael Dougie Lamb locked in from the comfort of his gaff tonight, resting his ankle after a minor accident. Drinking a few Budweisers and Carling, OSN on and banter with the OSN family on, and the world is off. Yes, indeedy.

Name of Black Riot. 1990, make that move. Ian York choosing that one. Fine choice, sir. Paul Bailey says, blimey, it's Friday night again.

to 92 with this one, Quasar and Last Train to Paradise. And Gauchi's choice tonight. Thank you, Mr. Welder. Mike Harris saying a big shout to Hayley Marie, who's bringing the coke, and he's got the JD. Match made in heaven, you two. And he's got a newish bike today. Man. Bit of scooting around there for her. Deary, deary. Jason Vimosa says a big go. Oh, hello to everybody going to bowlers tomorrow night. Looking forward to some birthday shenanigans. Oh, yes. We'll have the shenanigans, even if it's not your birthday.

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LSN crew heading down to Bowlers tomorrow night for the many last Maxime's and Monroe's night. It's going to be very large indeed, he said. How do you know? Of course it will be. Good to have Leah Maynard on board as well, because she nearly forgot, apparently. But she's there now. Rick Aldwin, a big oh hello, big shout to the SMF crew last Saturday. Yeah, what a great night there. We love that. Good little crowd. Can't wait to have a hop with some more of the OSN Mafia tomorrow. We'll see you there. He's going to be there, and Brad Kane, he's going to be with him as well. See you tomorrow, Rick. Last tune of the first hour, dearie. Jamie Cassidy, choosing Angel Hearts.

0: 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And Darren Beamish requesting that one.
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0: Talking of largeness, Rob Tessera back on LSN Radio tomorrow night. Yep, it's the first Saturday of every month he's here. Oh, and it's his turn back on tomorrow night with the mashup show, massive as ever, 7 o'clock on OSN Radio, the first Saturday of every month. Sorry, no. Can't wait to hear what he's going to play. Always something very large. Big shout to Pam, who's currently in the bath. She's tuned in the bath.
1: Perfect, that one.
0: So, old school bubbles. Hey, have you got your matey with you? They do a girl version, don't they? I don't know what that is. Not my thing, that. But Gail wants to say a big hello to you.

party. Oh, yes, indeed. Don't Give Me Your Life on the Dancing Divas mix from 94. Leon Taylor wanted that one. There you go, Leon. More mentions coming up soon if you haven't had it already. The mention, that is. Facebook.com/OSN Radio. Get them in. Comment underneath our post, please. Because we won't see them, you see. You know what I mean? I'm loving it tonight, as always. Loving it, loving it, loving it.

0: nice. Believe it or not, that's from 94. That's by Moody Man and a tune called Tribute to the Soul We Lost from an EP. And Stuart Bradley Hulkin choosing that one. Good choice. And you're right, yeah, it doesn't sound like it could have been done much, much later. Big shout to Andrew Donnelly. Good morning from Auckland, New Zealand. And a beautiful way to start the day with Old School Nation and the legend that Stu Allen. Oh, you're making me blush now. Listening in on his iPhone, he is from New Zealand. Hey, but that freaked you out. We know you're listening on an iPhone. And Mike Brooks said, oh, hello, live from Chorley. He's normally in South Wales, but he's up for the weekend. He's going to join us at Bowlers tomorrow night and staying at Sharon Taylor's house.
1: He's a very, very brave man.
0: Sharon Taylor said, evening, massive shout to everyone going to Bowlers tomorrow, where the elusive Mike Brook will be joining us. Yes, he really does exist, and he's trapped in her house. And there's him screaming right now.

WSN Radio. What a classic. What a classic. Wood Allen, no relation. He spells his name wrong. Airport 89, which came out in 1990. Very confusing. Will Graham.

shows that it has been played before. And he was very, very scared that it wouldn't fit in on the show. If it's large and proper, it goes on the show. There you go.

0: Tour de France from 1983. Michael Dougie-Lam wanted that one, so there you go. So it does fit in on the show. Time for our sample connection. And the first tune chosen by Chris Shackleton, and I've turned it into a nice sample connection for you.
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2: 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Move my body. 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
1: When the music is right, I love to move my body.

Move my body. Very large indeed. What a great sample collection this week. We kicked off with Alternate, Move My Body from 1990. Chris Shackleton chose that for his chosen tune this week. And the tune that it sampled was the one you just heard. Two House People featuring Cynthia M, also called Move My Body, from 1987 on the Trax record label. Getting nice and banging now towards the end of the show. As always, 10 o'clock is the Old School Nation after party. 2 hours of largeness. Yes, indeed. Here's something banging from 93. Bit of sour mash. John Maguire choosing this.

charging, banging. Wish I could play more of it. We're only halfway through it. It's over 8 minutes long, but there you go. Sal Mash and Pilgrimage to Paradise from 93. John McGuire choosing that one. Thanks, John. Kim Elmshaw saying hello to a special shout-out to her mum, Lynn Stott, just to let her know that how much she means to her and her boys, Anthony Oldham, Marshall Ryan, and to Wayne, Gary, and everyone who knows her. And a big special thanks to Sam for the stickers and the badge. She says, you're a star? But we knew that anyway, didn't we? Stuart Brodley-Hulkins saying a massive shout from Sheffield to the lovely Ambar. And also all the old school Nation family, new and old. Right then, some more noisy stuff.

New Atlantic on OSN Radio. Yes to Satan from 91. Ian Kipps choosing that one. Thanks a lot. Robert Swinburne said a big shout to his mate Joe Woods, listening down in Oldham. It says Oakham there, but I reckon it's a bit of a... He's got big fingers, on to that. So I think Robert Swinburne, fat fingers, there you go. He said, much love from Rob in Sunderland. Big shout to Sunderland tonight. Yes, indeed. And John Brassington, no fat fingers with him. He's just put, yay! Best to keep it short sometimes, isn't it? Sharon Taylor says a large shout to Mike Brook, who's come up from the middle of nowhere to visit us this weekend. And thanks to Katie Collins for donating him the ticket that she won. And we'll see him all tomorrow night at the front at Bowlers, which is live on OSN Radio tomorrow night. Be sure to tune in.

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And tomorrow at 7 o'clock with his mashup show. Love it. Fuel quality here on OSN Radio throughout the weekend. Indeed. Mike Brooke braving the elements in Chorley at the moment with Sharon. And he's chosen a tune to dedicate to Sharon and Katie. Here you go.

to 92, Hyper Concept, Love Addict on the Love Addict Mix. Chosen by Mike Brook, dedicated it to Sharon and Katie. He's well warming himself up for Bowlers tomorrow. Sam Winnick, the boss of the regular listeners group. She says she's too excited for Bowlers tomorrow night. And she said, can I have a massive shout to Daniel Corrigan, Vicky Stones, Pauline Chan, Reno Ryan, Dave MC Clave. It could be Matt Clave, but I don't know. It might be an MC Clave. And also John Beresford, John Brassington, and all the OSN crew. Let's have it, she says. And we do, every Friday. And we'll be

Johnny choosing this one. Very large. Thank you, sir. Kev Bird and Wax Doctor, TBN from 92. Leaving room for one more tune before we go into the Old School Nation after party and take you through till midnight. So, if you're in the centre of Manchester tomorrow, I will see you at Mambo. All the boat party crew coming, and it'll be a proper night. And of course, in Bowlers, for the last ever Maxim's reunion. It'll be live on OSN Radio from around 10 o'clock onwards. It's going to be very large, very, very large. Indeed! Rob Desir on tomorrow night at 7 on OSN Radio. Mark XTC on Sunday, 7 o'clock too. Large. And the last tune, chosen by Stu Wilson. Bit of Lunacy, The Edge of Madness from 93. Enjoy. And enjoy the after party coming up after it. Very large tonight. Indeed.

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0: Welcome along. It's old school deja for a Friday night with me, Stu Allen. Very silly, very silly. All ready? We're on OSN Radio, and thanks for tuning in. Rusty out in Ibiza, but I'll prepare this show specially for you in the UK and everywhere else in the world. Quality, old school and classics right through till 10. You know the score. And then at 10 o'clock is the Old School Nation after party tonight. Repeating what we did live at in Nantwich last Friday night. What an amazing night that was, by the way. And thanks to those who came down to that. Fantastic night. But what I'm going to do is have the lineup in reverse order. But I'll explain that later and tell you who's going to be on when. All right, sorted. Right, again, also thanks very much indeed for your requested tunes earlier in the week on in the Old School Nation regular listeners group on Facebook. So we'll get on to those. Your first one.
1: I said it before and I'll say it again. Dance while the record spins.
0: Classic from 1990. Neil Booth choosing this one. Bit of expansions and elevation. Here we go.

Oh, yes. We're keeping an eye on her. She can't look after herself out there. No way! No way! So Jason doing a fine job and looking after you all in the regular listeners group. Let's move on back to 91 with this one. Classic again. Ian York choosing this. The Badman presents NDX, Higher Than Heaven. Big tune time. Oh, yes, indeed. Here we go.

after party later at 10 o'clock, straight after tonight's Old School Nation. We're playing the recordings of last week live in Nantwich that we had there. What a night, what a night. So if you might have missed some of the sets that went on later, you might have dozed off by the time I came on at, what time did I come on? About 2 o'clock, wasn't it? So we're going to do them in reverse order. There'll be me on first, then Mark XDC on next, then Rob Tessera, then Cy Frater. That's your after party tonight, all live from last week in Nantwich. Very large indeed.

comes from 1990. Ian Kipps's choice there. Took all the photos last week. And a fine job as always. And also Mark wanted that one as well, so we'll play that for him as well. He's on the boat party with us at the moment. I'm talking over Bieber on Sunday, live from Kenya. We'll be on OSN Radio, so tune in. It's 1 till 3 Spanish time, so that obviously must be midday till 2 on Sunday. All right, Sunday on OSN Radio. We're coming live from Kenya, Ibiza. And I've asked Cy Frater to play a few tunes with me on that day as well. All right, so there'll be me and a bit of Cy Frater. Fine, I'm

much indeed. Not played this on the show for a while. Mr. Monday and Future from 1990. Alan Woodhouse's choice, and thanks for all your help last Friday as well, Alan, and to your brother, providing such a lovely club. Can't wait to do that all over again. Maybe after the summer, but we should do it again. It's probably the best OSN gathering ever. And if you missed out, you really did miss out. So next time we do one, don't miss out. Really? OSN Radio Friday nights. It's me, Stu Allen, with you. This is Old School Nation. Very, very nice. And in the after party from 10 o'clock will be recordings from last Friday, okay, in case you missed that, or if you were there and you've not heard it yet. It's all live. It's me, then Mark, XTC, then Rob Tessera, then Cy Freighter. That's your after party tonight. 4 hours worth. Very nice. And don't forget Rob Tessera on OSN Radio tomorrow night at 7. With his Saturday night mashup show. Massive, massive, massive. Do not miss it.

RSN Radio, Sharada House Gang with Anne-Marie Smith. They're banging out the vocals. Dancing Through the Night from 93, Andy Whelan's choice. Thank you, Andy. It's all in on. Hope you're having a decent banter in the regular listeners groups, and I will check it later. Oh, yes. And Jason, hope they're not giving you too much stick, mate. You know what I mean? He's in place of Sam Winnick. Sam Winnick's out in Ibiza with us right now. Being propped up, I think. That's the way she likes it. Let's round the first hour off with some large Manchester old school classic business. Dean Hughes requesting 808 State on OSN Radio.

RSN Radio. Nice to play a big chunk of that. 808 State, Pacific State from 1989. Dean Hughes choosing that one. And good to see you last week as well, mate. 1 hour down already. One more large hour to go. It always gets a bit noisy and banging towards the end. And we have our sample connection coming up in the second hour as well. As soon as we are in Ibiza, let's go for a classic from the early Ibiza days. Oh, yes. Can you feel the heat?

Country classic kicking off the second hour of tonight's Old School Nation. Yes, indeedy. Last rhythm and last rhythm back to 91 there. So don't forget, we do come live from Kenya in Ibiza on Sunday. It'll be midday till 2 UK time. It's 1 till 3 out in Spain. And I've asked Cy Freighter to help out a little bit. He wants to play a few tunes. No problem. No idea what we're going to play, what style or anything. Just nice tunes. Sunday afternoon in the sunshine by the pool. And get some crowd involvement as well, no doubt. It's going to be mental. A bit. We'll see how we get on. Depends on how the night before is, really, isn't it? How everybody feels. Bit fragile, I think most people will be, but that's all right. If you just sit by the pool, we'll play the tunes. And you at home can listen on OSN Radio. Very large indeed. Here's a classic. A top, top song as well. Michael Watson choosing this. Cheers, Michael. South Street Player. Who keeps changing your mind on OSN Radio?

MSN Radio, classic tune from 93, played near the original there. Full Intention did a massive version of this as well. South Street Player, which is Roland Clark, house legend under a different name there. Who Keeps Changing Your Mind? Michael Watson, choosing that one. Cheers, Michael. It's Old School Nation, Friday Night Business with me, Stu Allen. Happens every Friday, 8 through till 10. 10 o'clock tonight is the Old School Nation after party. 4 hours long tonight instead of the usual two. We're playing the recordings of last week's live event that we did at Nantwich. There's me, Mark XTC, Rob Tassira, and Cy Freighter. 4 hours of large liveness with a bit of MC Domino as well.

classic yet again. Load on tonight. All very familiar tunes on it tonight, you know what I mean? Bizarre Inc. Playing with Knives, of course, back to 91. John McGuire choosing that one. Thank you, John. Sample Connection coming very soon. And then after that, we'll be nice and pumping and quite noisy at times. And why not? Take us up to the Sample Connection. Might have heard this once or twice before as well. Darren Thompson choosing this one. Bit of Robert Miles on OSN Radio.

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Hello. We go back to 96, Robert Miles and Children. Darren Thompson choosing that one. Can't be a good classic, can you? On to this week's sample connection. Two large tunes together. The first one, very large. And the following one, also large. And

Full connection this week. We've heard that a few times in various tunes, haven't we? Oh, yeah. Kicked off with Rhythm Foundation, Let the Whole World Know from 95, and it samples this large funky tune from 86, Jamaica Girls and On the Move. Very large indeed. Right then, we'll start pumping it up a bit now for the last half an hour or so of the show. Oh, yes. Bit of everything in here. Bit of breakbeat, bit of, kind of sort of a banging, almost acid-y trance tune as well. That's coming up.

was requested about a couple of weeks ago, and it's been saved for tonight. Eddie Bragg, but we now call him Eggy Bread. So, Eggy Bread, here's your tune.

0: Soul Boy, A Hippie, and A Funky Dread, Total Confusion from 1990. Eggy Bread, choosing that one. Never again will it be called Eddie. Large and banging. Don't forget Rob Tessera on OSN Radio tomorrow night, Saturday night. Masher at 7 o'clock. Large. He's here the first Saturday of every month, so don't miss out. Hello to Rick Mills. How you doing? Here's your tune.
1: Oh no, yes. Not more bass.
0: Right, so.
2: 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You got Asterix in Space. 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

OSN Radio Alternate and Infiltrate 202 from 91. Rick Mills is Joyce. Thank you, Rick. Nice one. Let's rattle through these. This isn't exactly mentally mental, but nice tune from 91. Stephen Bond choosing this. I was choosing something that I've got to dig deep for. Two Notes You Don't Know on OSN Radio.

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1: Yep, he always chooses something a bit unusual, doesn't he? Two notes, You Don't Know from 91. And it was good to see him and his lovely lady, who was just about standing by the end of the night last week. Oh, yes. Always good to see you anyway. Chris Shackleton, out in Ibiza, being very mental. Here's your tune.

shouty monkey, isn't he? That's the Messiah on LSN Radio. I Feel Love from 92. Chris Shackleton choosing that one. Barely standing. By the way, the show will be properly live next Friday, as always. Okay, tonight, we're in Ibiza. This is a specially prepared show just for you. Okay, the final half hour or so of the show each week. We just like to pump it up a bit, don't we? I'll play something a little bit different. Here we go.

very large Mauro Picotto from 95. That's the test. Rich Kent requesting that one. Yeah, I've seen a few of them in Ibiza. Might fit maybe three-ish before the end of the show. Moving on. Gary Rogers wants this one. He won't be in it. He's not in Ibiza this year. Down on a bit of luck, but this one will cheer him up. Here's your chosen tune, matey. We can rock it.

0: Thanks to Gary Rogers requesting this. Basement Phil and the Engineers, We Can Rock It from 92. Oh, yes, I think we can squeeze two more in, lad. Stu Wilson, he was rocking it last Friday at Nantwich. Don't forget, we've got the entire 4 hours of that coming up in the after party straight after the show. 10 through till 2. 4 hours with me, Mark XDC, Rob Tessera and Cy Frater in that order. Sorted.
1: I think it's time to make the floor burn. 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

0: Time to Make the Floor Burn from 92. Stu Wilson choosing that one. Cheers, Stu. Right, then one more tune, then it's into the after party. Back live next Friday as normal. Don't forget to tune in to Rob Tessera tomorrow on OSN Radio at 7 o'clock for the Saturday night mashup. Large, large, large. Then we come live from Kenya in Ibiza. 12 till 2 on Sunday. Okay, Sunday, that is midday till 2. So tune in. Going to be large. Cy Fraser will be joining me for a few tunes as well. So it's going to be large, large, large.
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0: And then the after party coming up, like I say, it's 4 hours. 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Last tune, chosen by Anthony Lawton. Yes, indeedy. Bit of ASIN. See you for now.

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1: Okay, let's do it.
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0: can't see you nodding your head.
1: Yeah.
0: Ah, there you go. See where I am now. Welcome to the show. It's me, Stuart, back on OSN Radio. It's Old School Nation here through till 10 o'clock. Largeness, as always. That's your 20-odd minute warm-up to settle you into for the rest of the show. As always, the rest of the show. The tunes are requested by you. As I say, most of them. A couple I've sorted out, you know what I mean? Thanks for requesting this stuff. We do it in the regular listeners group on Facebook. If you want to join that, it's oldschoolnation.com. It'll take you straight there. Right then, what's this one? Don't play this one very often, do we?
1: No.
0: Hey.

0: down to Dawson, of course. Three is Family, back to 95. They're Dancing Divas on the mix. And we saw them down at Drop the Beat last Saturday. We had some fun there. It was freezing, though, wasn't it? Absolutely freezing. Yeah. Guy Harrison choosing this tune. Thank you, Guy.
1: I believe in you.
0: Some proper tunes of tonight. Oh, yes. We're going further back now. Back to 1990. Piano Time. Oh, yes.

0: We love it, we love it. Back to 1990, Four for Money, It's a Moment in Time. That curly-haired lady from up north, she requested it. Sinead Branigan. Thank you, Sinead. A very large choice indeed.
1: I said it before and I'll say it again. Dance while the record spins.

0: Move Your Body, in brackets, Elevation. Back to 1990. Neil Booth using that one. Thank you, Neil. And on to another classic. Oh, yes. It's me, Stu Allen, with you. Old School Nation on LSN Radio.
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1: A true classic. Again, Jimmy Polo, of course. Back to 91. Better days. Sasha on the mix and Sarah Pearson choosing that. Thanks a lot. We've got some mentions coming in, even though I've been eating that for them. You know what to do, don't you? If you want a little mention, we do as many as we can, but not going mad. You know what I mean? We don't. It's not a request show. Well, it is, but not a mention show. That's it. OSN Radio's Facebook.

It's Alfredo. He's alright, Alfredo. Plays the piano nicely.

1994, Action, and Dan Southern choosing that one. Thanks a lot. Thanks to Joe Woods telling us he's enjoying the shows. Saying the show's been off the hook. That must be good then. Big shout to all the OSN family and the Alti Massive. And also Mark Johnson saying that his wife Sarah was in Ibiza last weekend partying with friends at Ocean Beach, but they didn't have tunes like this. No, don't have tunes like this at Ocean Beach. But they do have a lot of flash though, I've noticed. A lot of flash on display, which we don't normally complain about. That's why we don't go, really, isn't it? We don't look. We don't fit in. Sort of. And a shout to Nick Webb and Jude Andy. They finished. They've just polished off a massive chippy tea. And here's your requested tune.

Sonora Sound Radio. Chew it out here too often. That's Don't Stop from 92. Nick Webb choosing that one. Thank you, sir. Still be a tune for the radio, that one, I think. Good radio tune. Not a club tune for me, though. No, man. Ian Kipps wants a shout to the OSN crew and the Chatterton Mafia, Chris and Sam. Also, Laura Kate Dyson, Mark McKinley, Jason Formosa, and, of course, Amy Buckingham, which is his bestest friend. He's locked in for a mad one tonight.

like Piano Among Us tonight, isn't it? What's a piano? Is that the problem? It's Living Joy and Dreamer, of course. Loveland on the mix from 95. I know that wasn't the version Bronya Smith asked for, but I haven't got that one, Bronya, sorry. So I like this one.

too. He calls them scrapplers. I think that's South Wales for children, but we'll see. And apparently, I owe him a new soundbar for the telly because I broke his. No, that's you being too keen. And Lee Smith, love that. We are the bass. It's time to get down tune I played earlier. That's Massey and Apache. Moving on. More requested tunes. Joe Woods wanting this one. Planet Soul from 95 on LSN Radio.

0: get his choice this week. Cheers, John. We're into the second hour.
1: Already.
0: Go so quickly. John Binks tuned in with the Nottingham crew. Usual shouts, please, to Elizabeth Binks, me and Paul. Thanks a lot. All kinds in the second hour, as always. We've got the sample connection coming up. Gets harder towards the end. Yep. Oh, we have a sorted down-tempo tune tonight. You'll love them both. We've got two, I think. Yep.

Sins in Out and Espiritu. Old OSN Radio, that's always from 95. And Dave Hindle choosing that one. Cheers, Dave. Stephen Bolton said he's been blagged into playing VR on the PS4 tonight. Not played games in ages. No idea what he's talking about. That's a very strange language, but he's loving the tunes. That's what we love to know. And Darren Thompson, with lots of hearts and hashtag real. And Ian Appleton put a fist, man dancing, and lots of beer being poured by the looks of it there. That's what it looks like. Anyway, we like this one and we've got to sing along to it. All right. You'll know what I mean. Are you ready?

Yes, it's back on. The Hard Players, Joy Music from 96. Sam Winnick, the hardworking boss lady of the Old School Nation regular listeners group, requested that one. Oh, yes, we can't say no. Your neck. Oh, that's right. M30 crew locked in, chilling with the gazebo with Jason and Paddy and loving the show as usual. Thank you very much. Indeed. Deary, deary. Paul Bowie's having trouble with his internet thing. Well, you will be on BT, won't you?

Good to Know from 91. Stu Bradley Hawkins choosing that one. In his power shower. Power shower. Right, at this time, we normally play a old school down tempo tune just before we hit the sample connection. We've actually had two good ones requested this week, so I'm going to have two down tempo ones. Mike Woolley choosing the first one.

Chester's Family Foundation. Oh, yes. Back to 92, Gunchester. And Mike Woolley choosing that one. Very large. What's the other one? Down-tempo tune, then. It's a classic, an absolute classic. Derek.

back to 1989. De La Soul. The magic number. Darren Thompson choosing it. Classic. Time now for our sample connection. Two tunes together. The first one is a large one, and it was requested by Sharon Taylor. Eminem, Don't Stand in My Way from 91. I thought we'll make a sample connection out of it. The tune that follows it is what it sampled. Simple as that. Here we go.

from Unzi. Next tune requested by Paul Rogers. He said it's a track that always makes him want to be blowing the froth off a few on a sun-kissed beach. All right.

very, very large. It's Soul Tank and Eugenia from 94. And Paul Rogers blowing that froth off. I don't know what beats does he go to. I don't do that on the beat. I get done with it. Great choice. Great music there. Nicola Wallace wants to say a massive congratulations to Gary Holcroft and his new bride, Sharon. Congratulations, they got married today. They'll be catching up on Mixcloud because they might not be listening tonight for some reason.

The guy's a legend. Apostrophe F mode. Mike Harris wants a big shout to Hales Marie. Hello, Hales Marie. Who's tuned in with him as ever. This time on the telly. Lol. Getting a bit noisy now. Big Eclipse tune. Back to 91.

bang, you know what? Love it. Plexus, Cactus Rhythm from 91. John Edward choosing that one. Cheers, John. Big shout out to Josh and Donald from Coventry. I'll play that one for you as well. Big Eclipse tune in Coventry back in those days. They're looking forward to the 25th at Bowlers. We'll see you there. I'm actually in two... Oh, he's just recovering from 2 weeks in Mexico, by the way.

0: Not over something, but I'll be doing the main room and the hardcore room, by the way. I know the flyer needs seriously updated, so get on with it.
1: I'm
0: going to
1: diss you right now.
0: Jump. Well, we want to shout to the best crews out there. OSN and BMRS crews. Oh, yes. A Mark show on Sunday, 7 p.m. here on OSN Radio. 1 year old on OSN Radio. Very large indeed.

Sound Radio. Rock to the Max from 92. Stuart Blackmore choosing that. Nice one. Kelly John Thorpe beats Wallace. Massive love, Phil. Shout to my Northern SOS family. Much hugs and big love from Batgirl. Oh, you like Batman, don't you? Right, I'm going to cut into these. Some serious tunes before 10 o'clock. 10 o'clock is the Old School Nation after party as usual. Don't forget that. Very large indeed. Lots of SS.

Darkness, Darkman, DJ SS. Strings of Darkness from 92, coming from the Dark As It Gets EP. And Ian York choosing that one. Cheers, Ian. Right then. Lee Smith wanted Urban Shakedown, Some Justice of some mix or other. I couldn't work out what version you wanted. So, what I've done, dug out a version that I've never ever played before on the radio. And hardly ever in the clubs either. I think you're going to like this one.

very, very large indeed. Mix that was done in 94. Urban Shakedown and Some Justice, of course. Lee Smith wanted a version of it. So I played you that one. Right then. Nearly done for this week of Old School Nation. Don't forget the after party coming at you straight after 10-ish. I'll take you right through to midnight and beyond. Right, one more tune to play. And what I found out today, what I realised, was the Prodigy's album, The Fat of the Land, was released 20 years ago to the day. So exactly, so it's 30th of June, 1997, The Fat of the Land. So, going out with one tune from that album. Turn it up a bit.

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Deary, deary. Back on again then. Here we are, Old School Nation with me, Stuart, and here on OSN Radio for this large Friday. It's the final show of the year. Oh, yes, indeedy. Just take me higher. There's your warm-up. A bit longer than 20 minutes tonight. Higher. So what? Doesn't matter, does it? Just take me higher. Specially prepared show tonight. We're in Belfast. Oh, yes, we are. As I say, we, there's me, Rob Tessera, Shades of Rhythm, Piano Man, Graham Park, many others, and Mr. Paul Draycott's with us as well. Oh, yes. And we'll be coming live from Belfast later on OSN Radio. OK, just look out for the times. I'm not sure what time we'll be broadcasting, but we'll be sorting it. We'll be sorting it. Very large night in store indeed. Right, as always, the rest of the show is mostly your requested tunes. Nice to get a good batch out of those who've requested in the regular listeners group. As always, when it's a specially prepared show, no shout-outs throughout the show, just your dedicated tunes, OK? Dedicated requested tunes, even. All right, then. Lots and lots of...

It's the FBI Project on OSN Radio. Risky from 1990. Neil Pearce choosing that one. Cheers, Neil. Yes, we really are in Belfast at the moment. No one believes us, but we are. We're there. And we'll prove it later. Old School Nation here on OSN Radio. It's me, Stuart, and banging him out through till 10, and we're going to have some after party after that, as always. Oh, yes. Carrying on with the requested tunes, though, very large. Back to 93 now. Bit of sampling, girls. We had one of those on last week. Tonight, it's Just Can't Help Me. Here we go.

indeed, the Sampling Girls on OSN Radio. Just Can't Help Me from 93. Andy Whelan choosing that one. That's been a bit of Italian piano business. Here's some more.

piano business. Out of Italy on right back to 1994, M and 1-2. Ian York choosing that one. Cheers, Ian. The final Old School Nation of 2016. Hope you're going to have a large...

Year's Day, we'll be in Manchester at Tribeca. That's on Sackville Street in Manchester. With over a host of others, Mark XTC, Sean Lever, many more. I'll try and find all the names. But that's where we'll be. New Year's Day night, of course. Tribeca on Sackville Street in Manchester. Come and join us. Not this for ages.

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0: Ivan Southworth, choosing that one. Cheers, Ivan. Next up, going back to 93, bit of time frequency Scottish business. 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

Summertime Frequency and Real Love from 93. Mike Harris choosing that one. Thank you very much, Eddie. Massive shout to you if you're down at Bowlers on Boxing Day. What a great night we had there. I loved it. Half asleep, didn't know what was going on, but it was good to see so many of the OSN crew there. Thank you for that. Had a brilliant laugh, brilliant laugh. Mark XTC on Sunday, New Year's Day, as usual, here on OSN Radio, 7 p.m. So tune in on Sunday night. Rebecca, Sackville Street, Manchester. New Year's Day. I hope we're getting these days right. I think I am. New Year's Day with Rebecca, Sackville Street, Manchester, that night. I'll give you the lineup in a bit. All right.

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Get the Music from 92. Stuart Bradley Holkin, Tuesday Now, and he was another one going mental on Boxing Day. Mr. Cliffy. Oh, yes. Old School Nation here on OSN Radio with me, Stu Allen. The last one of 2016. Deary, deary. Right, on New Year's Day, as I say, we're doing Tribeca. That's on Sackville Street in City Centre, Manchester. Just got the lineup. There's me, Jay Weirden, Mark XTC, Daz 808 State, Sean Lever, Mike Tracy, MC Tunes, and probably more. It's only a tenner to get in, and it's on through till 4 a.m. Right, 9 till 4. Just look on Facebook for the event. Right then. This should round the first hour off nicely. Gonna play lots of it. Big favourite of everyone, Pulse.

It's Pulse on RSN Radio, the lover that you are from 96. Nicola Wallace, she's in that one. Thank you, Nicola. Didn't quite round off the first hour. We have a bit more room for one more. And we're going to go way back. Back to 91. Class tune from Robert Owens. I'll be your friend. I will.

The guy who sung Tears with Frankie Knuckles, Robert Owens. I'll Be Your Friend from 91. Lee Smith, choosing that one. Cheers, Lee. Rounding off the first hour nicely there, Robbie. Slightly into the second one now, aren't we? In the second hour, as always, we have our very large sample collection. It's a big one tonight. And let me go a bit harder. I've got a nice old banging mix that I found of proper old stuff. That's all coming up. Time for some acid.

nice to hear it back on the show again. Back to 1988, This Ain't Chicago, Ride the Rhythm on the Acid Not Placid mix. David Alcock choosing that one. Thank you, David. If you're wondering why we're not doing shout-outs and whatever tonight, it's a specially prepared show. We're over in Belfast right at the moment, and we're going to do the big harmony night at the Queen's Student Union in Belfast. That's where we are. I'm there with Shades of Rhythm, Rob Tessera, Graham Parr, Piano Man. We're all over here, and we're hoping to put out quite a bit of it on OSN Radio later this evening. In fact, the doors have just opened. We'll be down there in a bit. Right, let's go. Let's keep going way back. Back to 1990 now. It's a bit naughty, this one. Hey? Oh, dear, no. Anyway. As you were. Here we go.

Maguire choosing that. Okay, let's go to our sample connection. The house crew were on at Bowlers on Boxing Day. They were brilliant as always. And Rick Aldwin choosing the house crew Keep the Fire Burning from 91. And Mike Woolley wanted anything from the house crew. So that's what's kicking this week's sample connection off. Here we go.

tunes together. Kicked off with the house crew, Keep the Fires Burning from 91. Rick Aldrin wanted that one. And also before, Mike Woolley wanted anything from the house crew. So we followed that with the house crew again. All We Want to Do Is Dance from 89, because it's sampled in there. And it also sampled Moni Love versus a Diva, Ring My Bell from 1990, and it also sampled this from 1990, Baby D and Daydreaming. Right then, about half an hour left of the show. On to another requested tune. Ian Harrison wanted this one. Shut Up and Dance. The Green Man from 92. Pump this one up. Oh, blimey.

very large indeed. Shut up and dance on OSN Radio, The Green Man. What a classic. Back to 92 with our Ian Harrison choosing that. Cheers, Ian. I'm going to play you a bit of a mix now that I did ages and ages and ages ago. A couple of 1990 tunes, 91 tunes in there. Proper old stuff, proper old stuff. Just to remind you of that New Year's Day event. It's at Tribeca in the city centre, in city centre Manchester on Sackville Street. I'll be there. Mark XTC, Sean Lieber, Daz 808 State. More and more and more. It's going to be a massive night. Here we go.

put together many, many years ago in the vinyl days, you know what I mean? All very much back to normal next week, live and everything here on OSO Radio, Old School Nation. If you haven't heard your chosen tune tonight, it'll be saved for the first show of 2017. All right, so I hope you enjoy the show tonight. Stand by for a bit of live from Belfast later, because that's where we are tonight. So thanks for tuning in. We'll see what we can do with the after-party business. I'm not sure if that is actually happening properly, but because of coming live, okay, later. So we'll sort it. We'll sort it. Anyway, so I will hopefully see you. If you're going to Doncaster tomorrow night, New Year's Eve, I will see you there, the Doncaster Warehouse. Some banging business. And then on New Year's Day, we're at Tribeca on Sackville Street in Manchester. So, thanks so much for tuning in throughout the year. Leaves me to say,

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to the show. This is OSN Radio, Friday Night Business with me, Stu Allen. This is Old School Nation, ramming out the quality old school through till 10. Very large. That's you, 23-minute warm-up tonight. Why not? As I say, pure quality through till 10, 10 through till midnight, straight after the show is the Old School Nation After Party. Tell you more about that later, in case you didn't know about it. It's very large. Going to get through loads of your requests, as much as it's possibly, possibly, with a quite a bit of another possibly, really. Yes, it is. It's going to be one of the nights, isn't it?

0: back to 91. Colder Boy and Seven Ways to Love. Ian Harrison's choice. Thank you, Ian. Fantastic tunes tonight that you've requested. Lovely, lovely, lovely. It's Old School Nation for a Friday with me, Stu Allen. Thanks for tuning in. Very loud. Can you whistle him?
1: Yeah.
0: Oh, it's the tune. Sharon Taylor choosing this one. She says, Australia is less than 4 weeks away. I think that means she's excited. A massive shout to her daughter, Dawn, and son-in-law, Max, and their lodger, Jim. Can't wait to see you all, she says. And this is her tune.

0: know that Paul's getting down to the funk at the moment. Are you getting down to it now?
1: Yes.
0: Oh, good. It is stomping away nicely. LSN Radio, back to 94. Pan position and elephant paw. Sharon Taylor's using that one and looking forward to her trip to Australia 4 weeks' time. Dreading the video. Well, not dreading it, but we can imagine there's going to be some mad videos for that one. We look forward to them anyway. Facebook.com/OSN Radio. Get your mention in. You'll see our post. So comment underneath that. Paul will see it, write it down, and I'll read it out. It's not rocket science, it's what we do every week. Hey, it's my birthday next week. So might give myself a mention. You know what I mean? People do that on the birthday, don't they? Yeah.

0: very, very large tune indeed here on OSN Radio. Chosen by Nicola Wallace. Thank you, Nicola. Linda Ray, Perfect Love from 91. Big shout to Chelsea FM Dukes. How are you doing tonight, Chelsea? There's your mention, my darling.
1: We're all, my darling.
0: Right, step this way, my darling. Good guy, good guy. And Dana Young as well. Hello to you, Dana. She used to listen to me a million years ago, and now is just tuning in to Old School Nation on a Friday. Oh, we love you, Dana. We do. OSN Radio, it's Old School Nation with me, Stu Allen. Friday night business, and we love it.

OSN Radio. JX, Son of a Gun, chosen by Darren Thompson. Back to 95 with that one. Thank you very much for your choice there. Thank you. Big shout out to birthday girl Vicky. We've all had a nice time down at Libby's in Marple Bridge. Just now, they're on their way home. Tuned in to OSN Radio right now. And with you, Alison, Barry and Mags. Barry's the sober one. He's driving. The rest of them are all just singing and making an absolute nuisance of themselves.

Very nice to hear this one back on the show. Joe Roberts' Lover on the K-Class mix from 93. Chosen by Alison and dedicated to all

Samlinic has been ready all night. So let's do this. Big shout to Wayne Fogarty and Kim Henshaw from her as well. And Mike Brook is locked in. Evening, Stu Allen and Paul Draycott. And a special good evening to Alison Allen as well. Hello, Mike.

radio for your mentions. And here are a couple. Nick Webb is full of a cold. Me too, really. I'm just trying to hide it a bit. Tissue! But there's nothing wrong with his ears. Oh, that's good, that's good. And Judan D is here with him, listening and blasting out Old School Nation tonight. Very glad to hear it. Your tune will be up later. And Chris Anakin, he's locked in as well. Nice one, Chris. Super large big ups to the OSN family. Oh, my God, I need this tonight, he said. Don't we all? Don't we all? It's our regular fix, isn't it? It's our weekly fix. Thanks for being there. Thank you. Yep, 10 till midnight straight after the show is the Old School Nation after party. You love that. Oh, yes, and I do too. Large banging tunes to take you through till midnight, and then OSN Radio carries on being large as ever. Bowlers tomorrow night, it's the opening party. We'll be there in full effect. Old School Nation crew, OSN. And if you want your picture taken, look out for Ian Kipps. And he chose this one.

Alternative Radio. Excellent tune. That's Rhythm Eclipse, Feel It in the Air from 93, chosen by a sort of in-house photographer guy, really, isn't he? So, Ian Kipp's choosing that one. Oh, yes.

to 1989. Sydney Youngblood, If Only I Could. And Pauline Chan, she's singing that one. Very nice. Love that bit with Manuel on the guitar as well. Absolutely brilliant. We're into the second hour now of Old School Nation here on OSN Radio.

0: 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Thank you, Mike.
1: I agree.
0: I agree. Here's Old School Nation with me, Stu Allen. If you'd like to tweet us, we're at OSN Radio. And if you've got Instagram, it's OSN Radio.

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And we do come back to our one down-tempo old-school tune tonight.

A big shout to Liz Richardson, Conservative Energy, ready for bowlers tomorrow night. Loving the tunes tonight, though. Yeah, you can sit there and just nod your head, tap your foot. It's kind of thing we do, really, isn't it? But Paul does get carried away at times, and does. He gets off the wall, doesn't he, and everything. Nick Webb's choice. Bit of gala, you know what I mean?

0: 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Gala, Freed from Desire on the De Loops Hype Mix from 97. Nick Webb choosing that one. Squeezed in, you know. Old School Nation for a Friday. We bring back the one down-tempo old school tune. We're going back to 96. Sarah Blackwood choosing the tune. Thought, yeah, it will make an ideal down-tempo tune. Let's party with DJ Cool.
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to all the brothers in the place that don't give a damn about what them ladies talking about, 'cause you just trying to get your man, make some noise.

Lovely. Very large sample connection tonight here on OSO Radio. Three tunes together. A Bizarre Ink and Platonic from 91. And the following two tunes were the two tunes it sampled. Setup System, Fairy Dust from 91. And that was actually chosen by Chris Angel. So we included it in the sample connection tonight. And in the background, the classic, Still and Void, It's All Right from 1987. From the Classic House. Happy birthday next week. Oh, yes, indeed. Birthday show next week. Might have a cake. Bring me a cake, why don't you? Also, Saturday the 20th of February, let me tell you, on Feel the Beat versus Back by Dope Demand down at Gorilla in Manchester City Centre. OK, look out for that. Saturday the 20th of February. Oh, talking of birthdays. Rejuvenation's fourth birthday is Saturday the 12th of March. Five rooms there you can choose from with about 9,000 DJs, and I'll be one of those. It's at the Beaverworks in Leeds. And to remind you, we're back in Ibiza for the first week of June. I'll be there for the first weekend of that, the Bowlers Boat Party and such like. Oh, yes. Whole host of proper old-school DJs there. It's the 1st to the 10th of June with Strictly Old-School Ibiza, OK? SOS Ibiza. Look out for that all over Facebook and Twitter. And get your booking in. It's only 55 quid per person deposit. Simple as that. And then nothing to pay until the 1st of May. Sorted! Moving on to more requests. Got to try and fit them in for the last 20-odd minutes.

some Calvados in it, that'll sort you. Dean Hughes wants a shout for himself and Laura Jane Bieber. Hello to you lot and everyone attending Bolo's tomorrow. Quite a few. And John Malloy saying hello and can you play DJ? Hey, that's a top tune. Let's play it next week, I'm afraid. Darren Thompson's had his bath and now he's raving on with the show.

let's get on with this large classic tune. Chosen by David Hill, back to 93, Age of Love.

classic, classic, classic. This version back from to 93 is Jam and Spoon on the mix. Age of Love by The Age of Love. David Hill choosing that one. Fine choice, mate, too. Blimey, gone 10 to 10 already. Let's get the tunes going. Nice and banging towards the end here. Stephen Bolton choosing this.

Sound Radio Studios tonight. Oh, yes. In other words, Paul is nodding furiously to it. Very large tune, 8-bit trip and feel it from 93, and that's Sam Winnick's choice. This week, very nice, Sam. Oh, a couple of mentions before we disappear. Chris, oh, no, we'll go to that one in a minute. Wayne Fogarty says, get Kate Robinson in the mood with a large one, Stu. I'm not allowed to do that, I'm a married man. I'm sure he didn't mean it like that, but that's the way it looks on here. Massive thank you for tuning in again.

because I'm overrunning even now. Chris Shackleton choosing this one, so it's getting him in the mood for bowlers tomorrow night. Oh, yes. So keep it OSN Radio. We'll have a bit of Terrorise. Yeah, we interrupted Terrorise, didn't we, before?

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1: Ladies and gentlemen,
0: 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This is the UK's number one old school show. Old School Nation with Stu Allen.
1: 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Welcome.
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0: we're back on. Oh, yeah.
1: Oh, hello.
0: Welcome, welcome, welcome. Yes, indeed. It's OSN Radio. Old School Nation with me, Stu Oliver, of Friday night. Thanks for tuning in. Thank you very much indeed. Oh, yeah. Can you hear me? Very large tunes indeed, kicking it off. There's your 20-minute warm-up, as always. Get you going, get you going. 2 hours of largeness, as always, through till 10. And then 10 till midnight, the Old School Nation after party. So in all, 4 hours

0: show is pure insanity. Oceanic, of course, going back to 91. Insanity, Neil Booth using that one. Cheers, Neil. Massive pile, as always, of large requested tunes, getting through those throughout the show, so thanks for that. If you'd like a mention on the show, it's the usual drill. Facebook.com/OSN Radio. Go to our Facebook page. You'll see our post on there. Comment underneath that. That's the way it will be easily seen by Paul. And he'll flash it over to me on another screen.
1: We're dead technical, aren't we?
0: No pen and paper in this place anymore. Woo!

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LSN Radio, Friday Night Business. My friend Sam, it's my pleasure from 92. Dean Hughes requesting that one. Thank you very much. Always a large one to play. Keep those mentions coming in. 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Good bit of banter going on in the regular listeners group as well. You can go to oldschoolnation.com to take you straight there. It's a Facebook group, but that's a good one to go to remember how to get there. And then Sam, our other friend Sam, will let you in.

0: song tonight. Again. And I've been on the Benelin as well, so anything could happen, really.
1: Hello, everybody.
0: Well, nice doing a show floating, that's right. So, it's a nice change. Hello to Nick Webb. Me and my lovely lady, Jude Andy, are there as usual, tuned in for the Friday night business, and a massive shout going out to everyone listening. Thank you for that. Chris Angel's locked in this week, so give me and Jude a shout. Different Jude. They don't share the same Jude, apparently. Jude Angels, that is. Named after the club, don't you know? It's a car. Well, it's gone now. Jason J, shout to Michael, Dougie Lamb and Samantha Jane Winnick. Thank you for that. And I've lost my mouse now, so I can't scroll. That, by the way, is a sampling girls from 93, Just Can't Help Me, David Hill requesting that one. Cheers, David. Such large tunes on tonight. Yeah, there's millions of requested tunes every week. You never let me down, and thank you for that. Always

her besties, Karen and Peter. Thanks to them for being there after an owl retry crappy week. What does that mean? Sorry. Anyway, they're locked in with some Prosecco.

FM Radio Friday night, Judy Cheeks and Reach on the Dancing Divas mix, going white to back to 95. Sharon Taylor wanted some Judy Cheeks. I hope that was all right for you. Some more mentions coming through on the OSN Radio Facebook page. Samantha Jane Widdick, locked and ready as always. And a big shout to our newbie, Jason J. Let's have it. Hashtag, we love Stu Allen. Hashtag, Mr. Friday Night. Stu Wilson wants a big thumbs up to his 14-year-old Charlie. Oh, two ingrowing toenails removed. Oh, my God. And didn't batter an eyelid. Must have got him on the brandy at an early age, mate. Oh, God. Anyway, all the best to Charlie. Deary, deary. Chris Angels, again. Hello to you again. This is the tune that you requested last week, so we've saved it for tonight.

OSN Radio back to 95 with this one. Zero the Hero, Come With Me. Chris Angel's requesting that one. Thank you. Andy Whelan, Locked and Loaded, proper. Last minute, but any chance of Solid Collective? Not tonight. You've got to request through the week. It's impossible to add them on the night, unfortunately. Sorry about that. But we can remind me in the week and we'll whack it on next week. Michael W. Lamb, what are you doing here again? He's back in work in Farnworth near Bolton, but now locked in. And he'd like to give a huge shout out to all the OSN crew and a special shout to his guys, Jason J and Samantha Jane Winnick. Lovely jibbly. We're off to more cake tomorrow night. Park Hall, surely. Oh, yes, indeed. I'll go through the lineup in a bit. We've got Kutski on, though, tomorrow night. Kutski, yes, indeed. DJ Psy as well. Mark XTC. And many more. Lineup coming later.

goody gum drops. Yep, we've got Matt Bell, Rick Jones, Andy Pendle, Jane Angel, XTC, Kutsky, Stu Allen, and DJ Psy. There's the lineup in the main room. It's at Park Hall tomorrow night. Park Hall, surely. What a quality lineup. Deary, deary. As always, more Kate, always a top night. So we'll see you down there tomorrow. Carrying on with the piano sound, Nick Webb choosing a large one from 91, Ultra World.

0: class tune. Back to 91, Northern Piano. What a class title. Ultra World. I think it was on the Strictly Rhythm label from out of America. And Nick Webb requesting that one. Cheers, Nick. And Nick Webb's got a lovely lady called Judan D. And this is her chosen tune. A top tune to play towards the end of the first hour. Here we go.
1: Cut. Tell me something. 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

0: a bit of that. Oh, dearie, dearie.
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0: Floating around, it's lovely. Blimey, look at the time. 1 minute to nine already. Don't you want me, don't you want me, don't you want my love. Don't you want me, don't you want me, don't you want my love. Don't you want me, don't you want me,

LSN Radio, Old School Nation with me, Stu Allen, Friday night. Yes, 8 through till 10 every Friday. Straight after the show, we have the Old School Nation After Party. And it's a massive mixture of large tunes to take you through till midnight. So stay tuned. Felix, Don't You Want Me on the Mars Plastic Mix from 93. Chosen by Darren Thompson, who's on some 24-hour car race business somewhere or other. Don't know where, though, so hope you're having a lovely time. Paul Bailey says, dearie, dearie, I always forgot to comment in the Old School Nation, the OSN Radio Facebook page. He said he needs his OSN fix after being on a work skills course all this week. He said, yes, it was interesting. Not. And now he wants his mind-blowing for the show now. Yes, no problem there. Michelle Woodward, oh, hello. And a big shout to all the OSNers. Hoping to see a few of you at the Attic in Warrington a week tomorrow. Yes, indeed. We'll be all there. The Attic in Warrington, another Bat by Dope Demand night, so you know how large that's going to be. And we've got, as well as me, Trotters Independent Traders will be there as well. Can't wait. Cannot wait. Oh, Sharon Taylor's back on. Hiya, Stu and Paul. Hiya. Can I have a shout for my sister from another mister, Carol McFadden, who's under the weather. She says she loves you lots. Hey, hope you get better soon, Carol. And can you please tell everyone tomorrow is World Autism Day, so please can everyone wear something blue for my Thomas and me and post pics on her Facebook wall.

And Freedom of Life, back to 91 with that one. John Malloy choosing it. Cheers, John. Stuart Bradley Holken saying massive shouts to the OSN family and to Mr. Allen and Squire Draco. Let's have it loud, you said. Friday night business. Final shout to the lovely Amber, who's out driving at the moment. Well, it's nice to have a little drive round on a Friday night, isn't it? Although she will be filled in with the OSN business tomorrow. Oh, yes, when I upload it to that wonderful place called Mixcloud.

Nicola Wallace. You've chosen a very large classic here from 1990. Denise Lopez, Clivillers and Cole on the mix, of course.

Cliffillers and Cole on the mix, and Nicola Wallace teasing that. She's going to more cake tomorrow at Park Hall in Chorley. We're in for a large one, we're in for a large one. It's Old School Nation with me, Stu Allen, here on OSN Radio. We're here every Friday, 8 through till 10. Sample Connection coming up in a bit. Quite an interesting one tonight. Bit of hardcore. And then straight after it, the Tunit samples is some brilliant, top old school hip-hop. So that's the mixture tonight on the Sample Connection. It's coming up very soon. Steve Maddox saying a special mention to Mark McKnight and Lindsay Pollard, who are getting married on the 6th of April in Malta. That's us not going then, isn't it? So a massive special mention to you two, Mark and Lindsay. Have a very nice time. And Steve Maddox requesting some Dream Frequency.

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Good Times from 94, chosen by Steve Maddox. And Michael Dougie Lamb's chosen a tune from 95. Bit of TWA.

Carson Radio back to 95 with this one. TWA, Trannies with Attitude. Nasty Girls, Rollo on the mix. Michael Dougie Lamb choosing that one. Hey, Nick Webb says we're waiting for not 9 o'clock already, but Stu didn't say it. No, you're right, I didn't. I said 1 minute to nine already. Must have had your ears covered up with a bit of Judan D. Cheeky monkey. Rick Aldwin saying we're contemplating coming as alternate tomorrow. If I am a bit of germ-ridden, I'm afraid. So no snoggy me tomorrow, whatever you do. I'll just breathe on you. And that's a week off work instantly. Right, moving on. What we got? Ooh, nice bass line coming up. Bit of bass. Back to 92 here. DJ H featuring Steffi, Come On Boy on the Underground mix. It was actually Larry Levan who, he did this remix not long, so soon before he actually passed away back in 92. Ian Kipps choosing this one. Nice and bassy.

0: Very nice indeed. They say the Larry Levan mix of DJ H featuring Steffi, Come On Boy, the Underground vocal mix. And Ian Kipps choosing that one.
1: Nice.
0: Don't forget we are also on Twitter. We're on at OSN Radio, simple as that. Stuart Holkin at Brothers31. He said, Gary Holkin, I think, in fact, I know that you'd love OSN Radio with Stu Allen in control of the knobs to get you dancing.
1: It's true, yeah.
0: And if you're on Instagram as well, just search for OSN Radio. We're on that too. And just set up last week, the OSN Radio YouTube channel as well. As always, just get to the... 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Simple. Right, moving on to our sample connection this week. Dan Southam wanted a certain hardcore tune. So I thought, yes, let's play that one earlier than the other hardcore tunes and make it into the sample connection this week. He's chosen Essence of Aura from 92, a tune called Destiny, banging. The bit that it sampled comes from a very large old school hip-hop tune. Okay, let's bang those two together.

0: Red Sabbath Connection. This is 3D. They went on to call themselves Three Times Dope. Once more, you hear the dope stuff. It was the B-side to the tune Da Giddy Up from 1988. Proper old school hip-hop.
1: Oh no, not more bass.
0: Right, so.
2: 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You got Asterix in Space. Watch your bass bins, I'm telling you.

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1: Yes, indeed. Classic alternate. Back to 91, in for all straight. 202, Richard Young choosing that one. Cheers, Richard. That's a large one on the show tonight, haven't we, eh? As always, of course. Don't forget that after party is coming up straight after Old School Nation. It'll take you till midnight or thereabouts. We'll see how it goes, eh? Proper large banging stuff in there again tonight. Oh, yes. Right then, what's next? What's next? John Brassington. This is safe from last week.

with a million other people. We can't wait. Oh, yes. Big happy birthday to Roger Banging Tunes Brook for this Sunday from all the Brook posse. Have a good one. Stephen Bolton. He's locked in from York tonight in a sort of 70s-style hotel room. It's a bit bright. Banging the tunes out, and a big shout to all the OSN crew. Stephen Bolton, here's his chosen tune tonight. Enjoy!

racing and good luck tomorrow in the 24-hour race at Silverstone. Ah, right, that's where we know that. 24-hour race at Silverstone tomorrow. Deary, deary. Noisy time.

a bit banging, isn't it? Back to 92. That's Moby. Next is the E on the Victory Mix. Forgot about this mix. Anthony Lawton Lido requesting that one. Thank you. Or is it Lido? Lido or Lido? You'll have to tell me next time I see you. Shout out to Donna Lynn, getting really excited for tomorrow night. More Kate. And also a shout out to Kaylee, Kieran and Michael. See you there tomorrow. Oh, yes. Was it Donna and Lynn? Don't know. There's no comma. Need a comma. LSN Radio, thank you so much for tuning in tonight's Old School Nation. Stand by for the after party. Banging all the way through till midnight and beyond, and beyond. Right, so I've got to leave you with a tune so you can have a good old sing-song before the after party comes on. All right, see you for now.

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Welcome, welcome, welcome. Very large. 20-minute warm-up, which for some strange reason tonight was actually about 20 minutes. But it go way over or anything. That's got you settled in nicely now, hasn't it? For the rest of the show. 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

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Something Good from 92. Scott Morrison choosing that one. Cheers, Scott. 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

Future on LSN Radio. Karen. It's called Darren, really. He doesn't have the op yet. Darren Kelly choosing that one. Nice one, Darren.

0: 30 day bites. They can't go wrong with one of those. At night. Quite literally. Do you need a lover tonight, Paul?
1: Yeah.
0: Right then. One on order, I think, now. Kendall on LSN Radio. I Need a Lover Tonight from 96. And that's Dave Hindle's choice. Okay, go to LSN Radio's Facebook. You'll see our post there with the on-air photo. Comment underneath that. Nowhere else, please. And we'll do our best to give you a

The Boss and Congo from 94. Greg Lenthal choosing that one. Nice one, Greg. Big shout out to Mark Caldecott, driving back from St. Ives to Manchester, listening to the show. And it's his 40th tomorrow, so happy birthday for tomorrow. The tunes you asked for played recently, so just a mention for you tonight. Cheeky monkey. And Ian Harrison tuned in his truck tonight.

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1: And Bronya Smith out there in Belfast, Northern Ireland, choosing it. Thank you, Bronya. Wonder if Tony's going to phone you in the middle of the show again tonight. Mess it up for you. So to John Binks and the Nottingham crew's locked in as always. A shout to Elizabeth Binks. And a very sad story about your cat as well, by the way, John. Lots of sympathy from our west side.

0: got 94 written all over it. That's Perks of Living Society featuring Valerie Chalmers, no less. And that's Judith's daughter all over the world with her lovely legs. Not. That's Body and Soul and Away Snowmen chose that one. Deary, deary.
1: I want to tell you a little story about house.
2: House? What house?
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2: House music?
1: Yeah, you know house.

It's the Beatmasters on OSN Radio with the Screaming Cookie Crew. Back to 1987, Rock the House. Charles Wrigley choosing that one. Thank you, matey. Rolled over from last week. And good to see you down there. Back to the old pool last Saturday as well. What an amazing day that was. Big shout out to Jason Fubar and the crew for sorting that. Absolutely amazing. Gotta wait a whole year for the next one now. No, it was fantastic. Weather, everything, people, the lot. And a shout to the Dino team as well down there in Stockport, having drinks just outside the park, which is a pub apparently. A very, very nice pub. Very, very classy. Did I sound sarcastic then? Lee Chapel, hello to you, mate. Glad to be back. And he wants a shout to his son, Jack, who's just passed his driving test. So well done, Jack. To Bradley Holkin, Sheffield, all present and correct. Wants massive shouts already to the Nutters making their waves to Camelot.

very large. Bit of Spectrum and Brazil from 91, fond memories of the eclipse in Coventry of that year, definitely. Chris Angel's Tuesday here. Hope you had a good birthday on Tuesday, matey. Chris Shackleton said he's locked in with the boss lady, drinking plenty of cocktails. This could, or rather will, get messy.

Dairy Lee, kicking off the second hour. Was it Cathedral City Spreadable? Not sure. Ah, we love it, we love it. Clubhouse, Light My Fire. I'm John Beresford, choosing that one, cheers, John. Right, we're into the second hour already. Old School Nation here on OSN Radio with me, Stu Allen. All sorts in the second hour, of course. Sample Connection, and it does.

bit of Oakenfold business. That's Grace, Skin on Skin from 95. Paul Rogers choosing that one. Roger Brooks saying hello to Mike and the Scraplets, and also to Eleanor, Natasha, Courtney and Megan, all locked in from sunny South Wales. Always nice to have you on board. Listening to the show on Sony Turbos tonight from Malta, live from Malta, Stephen Bolton. What's he like? We'll check on our list there. We can see what country. And there's quite a few different ones tonight, as always. Germany, America. Let's have a look for Malta.

history made by two Eclipse DJs, Parks and Wilson. That's Ritmo Rivals, Americano Slide from 93. Nick Webb choosing that this week. Thank you, sir.

0: very large one tonight. Definitely one of your favourites will be in that sample connection. We've got some bangers towards the end of the show. Don't forget the Old School Nation after party at 10 o'clock. As always, take you through till midnight. All extreme largeness.
1: Once a pulley tighto, when our young world was fresh in universe, with just England a beauty garden, a young lad set out in the early Maudie to find it deep wisdom and true love in flower petals arrayed.

this for such a long time, and I'm sure it's the first time for some of you out there. DIY Hothead from 93, and then Large Tunes on the Warp label. Mark Delaney choosing it. Thank you, Mark. Gouchy wants a shout to his 16-year-old lad, Alex, who, after 2 weeks at work, won a go-karting session followed by tapas and cocktails. Wahey! And he's now tipsy, giggling on the settee after his first cocktail set. Oh, I remember my first one. Apple wine was mine. Homemade, me mate's mother's apple wine. Shouldn't have done it, shouldn't have done it. Right, time now for our sample connection. Oh, you're skanking a little bit already.

0: one, chosen by Sharon Taylor. So we made it into a sample connection, playing you the original from 1986. But all you needed was a drum machine, a bass line, and one little sample to make a very large tune. Adonis, we're rocking down the house, very large. Robert Bellamy wants a shout. He's on his bike. He might still be on his bike. I don't know. He's doing a bike ride with his headphones on. Tunes pumping. Michelle Woodward, no work tonight for this skanky dolly. Yeah. Loving the tunes and looking forward to seeing some of the OSNers and Gorilla tomorrow. It's supposed to do that, by the way. I'm at Underdog, 11 till 12 tomorrow. I'm not at Gorilla, okay? We'll just assume I was going to be there, but Underdog, 11 till 12, then it's Gorilla opens at midnight. All right, just so you know.
1: Watch me. Yush! Me select a boy, I go like your stush. Article done, die out, rubber dub, ya push. Rebel MC Burnton, leave the man called Tenor Flying Supercat, the Wild Apache. Watch me. Yush! Watch me, original rubber dub style. Roots and culture. Leave ya!

0: moving on to Daz Thompson. He's got a weekend off with his wife Kate and Victoria. Massive shout to the OSN family and the SK8 crew, and also to Sam Winnick and her rice pudding. Is that what she calls it? I wonder what Chris calls it.
1: Who loves you and who do you

Desire from 92, Temple of Dreams. Daz Thompson choosing that one. Thank you, sir. Wayne Fogarty wants a shout to Alex Fogarty and good luck for his Iron Kids run in the morning. Shabba. I'm just reading that bit. My group locked in loud and proud, educating the neighbours with Yaya and Lauren. Hello to you too. 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

Lovely. Bit of Casper Pound there on production. Oh, Chuck D coming now. And you thought the beat slowed down, come on! There he is, Cheeky Monkey. That's the Hypnotist from 91, The House Is Mine, and John Maguire choosing that one. Chris Gannakin tuned in from the capital, otherwise known as London. Tuned in tonight, nice one, Chris. Also shout out to all the LSM people. Mike Harris wants to say big love to his darling, Hales Marie. Cheeky Monkey again, isn't it? And Chelsea Hill and Dukes saying hello to us all. And a big shout out to Cy Dukes for his 40th birthday tomorrow. Oh yeah, he's out in that Italy, isn't he? That big pond, otherwise known as Lake Garda. Very nice. Happy birthday for tomorrow, Cy. I'll probably be listening on Mixcloud tomorrow. So happy birthday today. How's that?

the Ragga Tip from 92. Lee Gilligill choosing that one. Nice one, Lee. Bronnie Smith said that Tony did phone during the show. Right on cue. Oh, what's he like? What's he like? Oh, some noisy stuff now.

should be, but you know what I mean. Back to 94, The Art of Noise. Prodigy on the mix of Instruments of Darkness. Chris Shackleton cheesing that one. I think him and his good lady, Mr. Sam Winnick. Thinking of, I've got the cocktails. Anyway, they're well on it tonight. That's probably why they've just disappeared for a bit.

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Back to 92, the house crew. We are hardcore. And Dylan Halpin choosing that one as his first ever request. So welcome along, Dylan.

0: saying hello to you there and welcoming you to the group and to our outside radio and Old School Nation. Right then, what's it time for now then?
1: I think it's time to make the floor burn. I think it's time to make the floor burn. 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

Necklace, Time to Make the Floor Burn from 92. Paul Saunders choosing that. Thank you, sir. Swiftly, very, very swiftly. Coming up to 10 o'clock. The after party, the old school nation after party, the best and original after party is coming on. 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

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Blasting out your speakers for a Friday night. Me, Stu Allen, with you through till 10. This is Old School Nation. 10 till midnight, we have the Old School Nation after party. So it's 4 hours of largeness. As you thought, 20-minute warm-up. Just did a bit of a rewind there, didn't you? Is that? Good, that one. Lots of screaming women and pianos to get you in the mood for the rest of the show. Yes. Millions of requests to get through as always. Thank you for those. If you'd like your mention on the show tonight, it's facebook.com/OSN Radio. 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And if you're a very nice man or a very nice lady, Sam, the boss, will let you in. Oh, yes. Right, then. Are you right? Or what?

Well, you see, I'm feeling good. So don't keep on pretending, boy. I'm giving up the fight. There's a pain that I'm feeling, but I'm all right.

we've gathered now that she's all right, you know what I mean? Large. LSN Radio playing Catherine E. I'm All Right from 91. Nice early Media Records largeness there. And Mike Woolley, she's in that one. Cheers, Mike. A whole load of them tonight. Very large tunes indeed. Cheryl Ann, here's your tune. Another one from 91. Classic Love Revolution. Insert. I just can't.

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0: 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That's Will Graham's choice this week. Thank you very much, Will, for your choice. All very large ones, as always. Rick Oldwyn, here's your choice.

0: back a bit. 1988. Jason J chosen this for last week, but I saved it for tonight.
1: He made the bass and voyage banging.

Hammer for OSN Radio out there in Latvia. And a massive thank you as well. Nick Webb saying, me and you, Dan D, are listening as usual, getting ready to set off for the weekend away to Western Supermare again. Jet setters. Pauline Chan, oh, hello, she says, and how are you doing? I'm all right, thanks. How's yourself? Michelle Woodward, here's your very large tune request. Lovely.

Revelation from 94. Michelle Woodward's choice. Very nice indeed. Time to look to the light till we find the right direction to change the tide. Shout out to Chris Shackleton. Hello to you. Awake tonight, I think. Locked in and absolutely loving it. Stephen Bolton is his chosen tune. He's up in Rosendale tonight, cranking OSN Radio. Nicola Wallace, hello to you. Locked in once again. No after party tonight because she's got church in the morning, 9:30. Oh, a little boy's first Holy Communion. Very nice indeed. So this one is chosen by Stephen Bolton. Very large indeed, from 93. This is U4YA on the Disco Magic label. Ready for more? Yes, indeed.

9 o'clock already? 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

0: ready for more from 93. Very large indeed. Indeed. Hello to John Binks, he's saying, oh, hello. Lots of O's on that one. And good evening again. Yes, Friday is here again. Shouts to Stu and Paul.
1: Hello, John.
0: And also Elizabeth. It is his lovely lady. And all the OSN family. Hashtag, we love Stu Allen. Hashtag, legend. Hashtag, fact. And one family. Love these hashtags. Hanny Sends. Hello, Hanny Sends. Loving the tunes. Big up, mate. Thank you, Hanny. Indeed. Paul Bailey, yep, he's on the homemade cocktails again and the pizza's in the oven. Celebrating tonight after being offered the job, and then there's the... after a second interview today, so good luck with that one. Nice one. Ah, how better to celebrate them with some old school tunes via the legend that is Stu Allen and some banter with the OSN crew. Yes, in the regular listeners group, of course. Oldschoolnation.com will take you straight to it. Hello, Nicola Wallace again. Hope the Holy Communion goes well tomorrow. Here's your chosen tune to kick off the second hour. Bit of Judy Cheeks on OSN Radio.

0: Thank you very much.
1: You?
0: Steve Maddox. Evening OSNers. Stu and Paul. The dog is locked in and loving OSN, OSN Radio tonight. Very glad to hear it, Steve. And 4 hours of pure piano and screaming women. Bliss. Oh, on to another large one. Who's chosen this one? Hey! Nick Webb. Saw him on the motorway the other day, you know, dude. In all the traffic. Here's your choice, matey. Enjoy.

0: heard this for a while. Sarasota from 97. Come on now. Chosen by Nick Webb. Very large indeed. Johnson Jinek. Big shout, please, to me and me, Jason and Paddy, chilling with orange cake. Don't have done that one. The M30 crew. And big love to the OSN family. Thank you very much indeed. And a big shout to Leah Maynard. Here's your lovely tune.
1: What you gonna play now?

0: Love this tune. Love this tune from 1990. That came out of a 12-inch sort of via Tommy Boy under the name of Think Tank.
1: Yeah!
0: Right. And it was also, really, it was the Information Society just changing the name for that one track. Hack One and Leah Maynard choosing that one. Not very much. Big shout to Darren Thompson celebrating 16 years of wedded bliss to his amazing and very patient wife.

Simpson and his wife's Kate, and his wife Kate. 16 years of wedded bliss. That's what it says here. No, I know that. It really is. It really is. They are proper lovers, aren't they? So. Congratulations from everybody from Old School Nation people. The Source featuring Candy Staton. You got the love from 91. Right. Normally at this time we do a sample connection, but because of the tragic news of Prince passing away yesterday, I've put three tracks together that are kind of relevant to play on the show. Of course, he did millions of large tunes, but they wouldn't sound quite right on the show. So three tunes together, it's going to be tonight's Prince connection. Enjoy! Very large.

do. Do you feel for me the way I feel for you? Shaka Khan, let me tell you what I wanna do. I wanna love you, wanna hug you, wanna squeeze you too. So let me take you in my arm, let me fill you with my charm, Shaka. Shaka.

a Prince connection this week instead of the Sample connection. Three tracks together, all linked to the god, really, that was Prince. R.I.P. We kicked off with Chaka Khan from 1984. I Feel For You, of course, written by Prince. Then came New Power Generation on the Dancing Divas mix of The Good Life from 94. Gonna blow your brain cell. Prince was a member of New Power Generation. And in the background, The Cruise featuring Rachel Wallace, and that's Life from 92. Sampled from Let's Go Crazy from the Purple Rain album from 84. There we go. Hope you enjoyed that. Had to do it. Moving on.

will be Every Time You Touch Me from 95, chosen by Sharon Taylor. And send a big hello to Nicola Wallace, because she loved that Judy Cheeks tune earlier. Just to Rick Aldwin, hello, that man Stu Allen. Hello, Rick. And yeah, to Paul Dracoff. Yeah! And the button's tuned already. Already! Big ups to all the cool OSN Friday revelers. And great to put some smiles and dance moves to some of the crew last weekend. Michelle Woodward, hello to you again. Locked in, as always. Ian Kipps with his novel. Stu Allen, Paul Dracoff, a massive shout-out, please, to all the OSN brothers and sisters. Great to see so many of them last week. And an extra special shout to Denise Kabuta, I'm assuming. Samantha, Sophie, and Lisa Boland, and Amy Buckingham, and Rebecca Amy Davis for this week. Thank you to all my old school family. You're very welcome, Ian. Indeed. Another large tune coming up now. Stu Wilson's choice this week. Bit of rhythm section.

0: to Nippon's Rhythm Section and Dream World Lodge. We're over at The View in Frodsham tomorrow night. Legends of Hardcore. Going to be all stars of hardcore played all night long. I'll be there with DJ Psy, Vibes, and the birthday boy Slipmat. Also others as well, Robbo, DJ Brian Rigby, plus more. So we'll see you there. Going to be a large one. The View. And that's in Frodsham. As you may know, OSN Radio, we are very proud to be supporting Blood Not Money. It's all about giving blood and not money. Simple as that. You don't have to donate money or anything like that. Give them your blood. They need it. You can save a life. Save a life. It's brilliant. It's a fantastic cause. Just go to www.blood.co.uk. And you can also dial 0300 123 2323. That's it, supporting blood, not money. And Rick Mills is doing loads of different various runs to raise awareness for that cause. And here's his chosen tune tonight.
1: Who loves you and who do you love?

whole week of frustrations done in one tune there. Gone now, gone. The Messiah and Temple of Dreams from 92. Rick Mills choosing that one. Very apt. What is it, Lee Hanvey locked in and literally can't find his keys. Looks like it's me, you and Stu. Boom! And Andy Whelan is locked in and thrown away the key. Plenty of largesse tonight. Thank you very much, Andy. Pauline Chancer has a big happy birthday for Thursday to KJ Bear Smith. Happy birthday! Kept that one a bit quiet, didn't you? Cheeky monkey.

Wednesday. That's coming from Grouchy and all the OS Thursday. Didn't say Wednesday at all. Why did I say that? Happy birthday for Thursday, Pauline. Cheeky monkey.

0: Large and banging, yes indeed. Aeson, Close Your Eyes. Optical Fusion mix. Henry Jones Jr. requested that one, a fine choice, sir. Some of you may know that that tune started off one of my best of 92 hardcore breakbeat mixes that I did way, way back. Well, back in 92, actually. So we're thinking of putting a few of them sort of mixes up and whatever on Sunday night here on OSN Radio this Sunday. I'll keep you updated in the regular listeners group and on Facebook, okay? So keep your Sunday clear. We might be putting a few of them up. Michael Dougie Lamb saying hello to Rick Aldwin, Jason Formosa, Paul Bailey, Mike Woolley, and Susie the Trio Lady, otherwise known as Samantha Jane Winnick. Also, a huge shout to the bloke who reads the shouts. That's me.
1: Me?
0: Yeah, well, you do them, I read them. Last tune already. Don't forget we've got that Little Lottie charity events. 7th of May, Saturday, 7th of May in Manchester. We're going to be at our base. That's on Charles Street in the city centre of Manchester. Okay, look out for the event on Facebook. Little Lottie charity event. It's only a tenner and it's for a brilliant cause. So go! Last tune, nice and noisy. Stuart Bradley Holkin requesting this. Desired State, Dance the Dream from 91. And don't forget, we do have the Old School Nation after party coming up very soon. I'll take you way past midnight because we're overrunning as well. We don't care, do we, really? Okay, we've got a bit of the suburban bass mix that we broke into, so you'll hear the rest of that. Then will be the after party.
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that then. It's Friday night. Welcome to the show. It's me, Stu Allen, with you here on OSN Radio. It's Old School Nation, banging them out through till 10 o'clock. Then we have the after party. 4 hours of largeness every Friday with me. And that was your warm-up for tonight. Banging away there. Oh, yeah.

requests for tonight. Not going to fit them all in, and there's a great variety as well. Numero uno. Why do you do that? Switch it off at the end, you cheeky monkey. Oh, blimey. We like this one as well. What can you do for me?

Utah Saints. Utah Saints. What can you do for me for 91? Mike Woolley choosing that one. Nice one, Mike. Top tune. Lots of shouting. Old School Nation here on OSN Radio. It's me, Stu Allen, banging them out. Loving it tonight already, and it's only 29 minutes to 9. So much more to come. Hey, bit of a sing song with this one. Here we go.

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You'll see that on-air photo. Comment underneath that. Nowhere else, please. Thank you. And we'll get through what we can. All right. Hey, this is Large.

won't carry on. I'll leave the empties on the doorstep to be filled by time. Is he a wizard or a teacher? Is she a friend of mine? I left a note and signed with haste. Give me a packet.

Radio 5 Night in, Old School Nation in, it's over 3, of course. Back to 92, it's a fine day. Charles Wrigley choosing that one. And he said he's feel like he's lost his left arm last week. Oh, what have you been doing? That's a bit naughty, isn't it? What Paul's thinking anyway. He's tuning in from the usual spot, from the bedroom in Cadiz. And he's saying hello to you all. Mike Brooke, South Wales, present and incorrect. Locked in loud and proud. He's got new broadband connections and it's awesome, he said. He can finally keep up with the rest of us. It was a massive hello to Yeyan for his 13th birthday. Happy 13th, Yeyan. And celebrate it with his old man and sister Lauren while locked into Old School Nation. Moving on. Here's a large one.

진행된

0: Brazil, America. Even Chile, yeah, the USA, loads of those tonight. Germany. Hello, America.
1: Germany.
0: I really feel sorry for you. You know, you've got a funny man that keeps going on Twitter, and he's got a name like we call Fart. Bit like that, isn't it? You just heard Chris and James, requested by a new listener, Brona Smith. Hello, Brona. And it's Tune In Back to 95. And this one's going out to a very mad lady indeed. It's her birthday today. Happy birthday, Leah Maynard. And she chose this one. Bit of water.

0: Yes, indeed. Chosen by Leah Maynard on her birthday. Happy birthday again there, Leah. Joe Bogert and Water. You can hear it in the background. Oh, blimey, I've got to cross my legs.
1: Yeah, I've got toilet now.
0: Oh, blimey. Take us into the second hour. Bit of Hilux.
2: Stu Allen. He's very nice. Very, very nice. Very, very nice.

0: do feel it.
1: Yeah.
0: Well and truly now into the second hour.
1: Yeah.
0: That's High Lux and Feel It from 95. John McGuire choosing that one.
1: Oh, yes.
0: Right then. Another hour of largeness. And then it's 2 hours of largeness with the after party, 10 till midnight. Loads of different styles in this hour. I'm getting it a bit pumping towards the end, as always. Sample connection coming up as well. It's all go here, you

Mia. Kelly's sent in a secret request to give you a little surprise, but to give you a big shout out and to say that we love you and massive, massive congratulations. And that comes from everybody here at OSN Radio as well and the OSN group. Yes, well done, Darren Minto. And Rob Tessera wants a mention as well. He's a cheeky monkey and he said, give us a mention. So a big shout to our friend Rob Tessera and his lovely wife, Anna. He's back on OSN Radio 4th of November. Tonight.

Just peace for all men. 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Just peace.

back to 1990, FBI Project and Risky. Mark Higginbottom choosing that one. Nice one, Mark. Some amazing piano stuff, didn't they? They certainly did. Old School Nation with me, Stu Allen. Keep the classics coming now. Oh! And, oh, mate.

lovely tunes. Lovely stuff. And what a classic as well. Last Rhythm by Last Rhythm from 91. Scott Morrison, she's in that one. Roger Brooks saying hello to everyone. And also to Mike and the Stratlets. And wish Yeyan a happy birthday. Happy birthday again to Yeyan. I'm John Binks. I'm the Nottingham crew. Locked in as always every week. Chats to Elizabeth, me, and you, Paul, over there. And the OSN family. And a happy birthday to Lee.

0: Annie Waite, as they say up there, he's put in brackets. They do sometimes, don't they, you know? Canny Waite, you know. Right, time now to play something a little bit obscure before we go to the Sample Connection. It's Orbital, the B-side, to Chime.
1: 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And when that spot has your full and complete attention, take a deep breath. Focus your attention on a spot. And when that spot has your full and complete attention, take a deep breath.

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1: Oh, that's better. Bit of a slap round the head. Well, listen to this tune a bit too much, though. We're going all funny then. Top tune, though, innit? Orbital Deeper from 1990. The B-side to Chime and David Alcott choosing that one. Because Chris Shackleton, he's locked in with the boss lady and a very happy newly fixed car. He's loving the show. And Kerry Hartley as well, saying hello to Kat and to her. Hello, Kat and Kerry. Kat's a new OSN listener, locked in and listening at work tonight. You're very welcome. Let's get on with tonight's sample connection. First tune chosen by John Geddes. So the following tune is what it samples.

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We have Band in a Box from 91, Get Dynamite, and John Geddes choosing that one. And the tune it sampled is this one.

20 in the morning when he posted the comment. I'm not sure how long ago that was. But he's out in Japan. 4:20 in Japan at that time. He was up early, so make sure he doesn't miss the largeness. Thank you for that, Matt. And he wants a big shout to his daughter, Hannah, who's on her first business trip there. Well done, Hannah. And to old Paul Bailey, wants to say hello to everyone. And he's calling you all a bunch of fish faces. Hey, oh, fish face. Right. 9:30. Half an hour of largeness through till 10:00.

QB22, of course. What a classic tune from 91. Night in Motion. Paul Saunders choosing that one. Big shout to Paul Carney, otherwise known as DJ 4 Control. He's on LSN Radio Plus on a Friday night, 7 till 8, if you want it hardcore, before I come on at 8 o'clock. 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Time for some

0: very large. 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
1: Thank you, Woody Ladd.
0: So simple, but very, very, very loud. Very loud in here, that's true.

Police Construction. Dance with Power. Back to 91. Ian Kipps choosing it, Mr. Kipstar. Big shout to Jim Graham, locked in South Devon at the moment. Is it South or North?

0: future.
1: Oh, cheeky.
0: Oh, pardon.
1: Cheeky monkey. Human resource from 91. Dominator. Gavin Blair's using it. Dug out the Beltram remix for you. Very large indeed. Deary, deary. 14 or so minutes to go. Let's fit what we can in. How about this one?

this then? Oh, it's the Prodigy from 91. Your love, Carl Whitley, or Whitley, choosing that one. Thanks for your comments. Quality tunes. Hey, likes the tunes tonight. Thank you for that, Carl. Stephen Bolton cranking it loud and sounding mighty fine. Thank you very much. And Mike Harris as well. Horn crew and whistle crew in full effect. Get well soon to Hales Marie, who's a bit poorly again. There you go, Hales. You know what I mean?

0: 10 Snidey from 92. Big shout to Johnny J and MC Shine out there. Stephen Mead's choosing this tune. Thank you, Stephen. Stuart Quiffy. Got to go and collect Miss McFadden from the train station after being held up after the delay. And he's getting ready for Gatecrasher tomorrow. Very nice. Big Rob to series there as well. That's going to be large then. And Darren Thompson, big shout to the MSN family and also to Oliver James Thomas, and good luck for tomorrow in the CNC Heads race at Alton Park and winning Class D. I think you know what he means, I don't, do you? All these classes and D's and C's, we just had 10 Snidey.
1: Yeah,
0: it's all letters, you know what I mean? Anyway, let's get it banging again. Are you ready?

Definitely back to 92 with this one. Four mega and drop this. Sam Winnick choosing that one. Nice one, Sam. Of course, a massive shout out to Pauline Champ, who's locked in at work. Oh, not again. And a big shout to all the newbies in the group. Welcome to the OSN family. Hello to Kez Young as well. Loving the tunes. Thank you, Kez.